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1: weather. Here's your KDLM weatherology forecast. A frost advisory begins at midnight.

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CF Moto side-by-sides are built for thrill seekers. Hit the mud, sand, or snow, and leave the rest in the dust. J&K Marine.

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We are cruising our way on to 10 o'clock, my friends, on your Friday TGIF. It's Huey Lewis in the News, the heart of rock and roll, on Classic Hits KDLM.

0: Photograph Def Leppard, four decades of your favorites. The Afternoon Jam. We'll take a break, check the weather. Grand Funk, Neil Diamond, The Beach Boys, Queen, and George Harrison. It's another Block to the Top up next.
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